producer I absolutely adore to another. This is A Wild. Big up, Alfie.

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It's on Advanced Mag's CNF Digi label or whatever. 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

more forthcoming autumns on Long Gone. 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Big up Christian.

horizontal. 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Back straight to the rhythm we call. A couple of lines and horizontal. Check on the bass and make on the ball. Hey, your mind don't get winning all. 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

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I'm outside and I'm coming to you.

Austin Bank on the rank outside her. Macri rap, yeah, Macri rap, like I'm riding around in a Primal. No diesel except in a racing seat, same colour as Slimer. The promoter on the phone excited, said she could

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I just wanna get rich, put diamonds on. Free CeeLo, can I drive in one? Anytime we touch chase, that siren's gone. Boss case, touch base on a smiling one. But I ain't smiling now. 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Man, get to

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0: 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I drink 24s, no time for a date. 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

we feeling? Let me know what you're up to. At Papa Oul is PAPAOUL. Kicked off the show with brand new music from South London's O Jeremy. Latest in a string of new singles. Can only assume there's an album coming, so looking forward to that. And yeah, loads of good music coming up on the show today. We've got a Brazilian remix of Coco Roco. We've got an Irish ballad from Rady P, the lead singer of Lancome. Track from Dominican producer Diego Raposo. A couple of UK bits, including a new MJ Cole, AK Pool collaboration. Three tracks from Colombian label Incorrecto, folk music and future cumbia. And I'm going to be heading to We Out Here this weekend, so playing some tracks from artists I'm looking forward to seeing later on in the programme. All coming up with you till 12. This one we're needing you right now. Tony Fontana out of Birmingham, Out of Time, of the new Access 4 beat tape.

Tia Viola and La Muchacha, Ojos de Aceituna. I just love their voices so much. So yeah, three tracks from Incorrecto Records. This next one from Gato y Monte. Well, he knows a lot of hip-hop music. He's a singer-songwriter from Colombia, and he's also spent time learning with the traditional master. So a little folk tune here called Aguacero.

Let me come without my mask.

favorite records from this year, The Pleasure Is Yours by Gina. It's drummer and producer Kareem Riggins, along with rapper and producer Liv. This track, Do You Wanna Be With A Star? And before that, we heard music from Kia, a track called Take It, off her project Hooks Law, which came out on XL Recordings at the end of last year. Gonna be my first time seeing her as well. And this one, brand new from Anaïs. I saw her at Brick Lane Jazz Festival a few months back with Grupo Cosmo. It was amazing. There's a new track from her called P for P. Pray for Peace.

R.I.P. to William Orbit on this one. I think this is his first band, called The Torch Song, and this track's called Prepare to Energize, edited majestically by Bob.

And the one before was new from Claptrap. Problemi. That'll be getting rinsed at upcoming Primo Italiano. Speaking of the next one, September 25th with DJ Subaru. Subaru? Subaru. In New Zealand, we say Subaru. So just deal with it, all right? But yeah, me and Hollick back to the carpet shop, 25th of September, Primo Italiano. Get in there, it's gonna be good.

this one called Shallow Tan from Jexopolis. Beautiful, dreamy vibes. One that I will definitely be playing at Pike's this Sunday. If you're on Ibiza, come through. What a segue that was, by the way. Ooh. But yes, Pike's August 23rd. Playing in Freddy's. Let's go.

All right, last one from me. Willie Winding. Willie Winding. This tune's called Dreams Are Made Underground. Out on Tartlet Records. Shout out to Space Ghost, another Tartlet producer who played our party a couple weeks ago. That was so much fun at Colour Factory Garden. Thank you to everyone who came.

as always, this has been Manuel Darcourt. The Vegas in Paradise on Rinse FM. Primo Italiano, 25th of September. Pikes this Sunday. Hope to see you there.

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1: BDF, you get
0: splendid.

0: I made tunes for the culture setting.
1: Yes, 5 years of good dreams.
0: Bro is a reload mode.
1: We just released the vinyl today on our Bandcamp. For the culture.
0: So hard setting. Bro is a reload motor setting. Old school motor roller setting. I made tunes for the culture setting. They can't talk cause I'm older setting. You got rap cause you're wet, you're letting. So called repping. So that beater, she ain't a feeler.
1: Rico.
0: No, cause man is a leader. Forward, but I stay back like keeper. I shoot shots in bars like FIFA.
1: Carpa sounds just flew in.

0: fix up the vibe. 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Take it when a soldier stampede.
1: Yes, large up Dolce on this one. Fix up C- Felix CW, classic.
0: Laid in bed, force my head. Again I have to repent.
1: This one's got to be a good 4 years old or something. At least, man. Right, there's family. You check the archive.

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Jay Tripwire, Marijuana. Absolutely love this style of just chuggy tech house, very stripped back. Very much that Houghton sound I found. If you were there, if you were at Terminus, this is probably what you were listening to. But I hope you

by Subshift and Cody. Let's get there. Let's get deeper into the mix.